0: You saved my life.
1: Marcia, give me your hand, and I'll pull you out of this hole.
0: Oh, John.
1: There, I got you, Marcia.
0: Oh, John, you're so strong and brave. I don't know what I would do without you.
1: Oh, Marcia.
0: John.
1: Marcia.
0: John.

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0: Humpty Dumpty, but I'm getting tired.
1: Put on a great big smile.
2: Everybody needs to be loved. 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
1: I'm a little teapot.
2: So am I. Let's all be a little teapot.

0: I won't say anything. I can giggle and whatever.
1: Hmm?
0: Yeah. I'm just going to listen to it. Just
1: you recording
0: that. Is it on?
1: Yeah. I brought my singles.
0: Yeah. Is he recording now? Mm-hmm. Is it on? Well, who's going to listen to it?
1: Well, how about if I ask the
0: I
1: questions
0: brought my singles.
1: And then you can record me
0: while I brought, I am in a band, but I was also
1: recording?
0: In another band.
1: Why are you recording other
0: curse.
1: People's voices?
0: All-girl. Toronto's
1: yeah.
0: first all-girl
1: are you gonna
0: punk
1: do
0: band?
1: Something with all
0: no?
1: of them afterwards?
0: No, I brought the curse
1: put it all
0: too.
1: Together.
0: So if you want to play them afterwards.
1: Or something.
0: Yeah.
1: And
0: now I have a group called Band of the Music.
1: What?
0: Yeah.
1: Soundtrack.
0: Oh, because you're just going to work with it as a music.
1: I brought...
0: Oh, what if I ask the question?
1: I am in a band, but I was also in another band.
0: Why are you recording?
1: I was in The Curse.
0: Why are you recording? Toronto's
1: first why are you recording other people's
0: band?
1: Voices?
0: No?
1: Yeah.
0: I brought the
1: are you
0: going to
1: do something
0: so
1: with all of
0: them
1: afterwards
0: or before
1: yeah.
0: put it all together?
1: And,
0: yeah.
1: Interesting. I don't know. I wish I had.
2: Hello, lover. Shouting! Fire!
3: The following is for mature audiences only, which is ironic given how immature the fucker doing it is.

shouting fire, practicing some radical audio expression here, there, everywhere along the Axis Mundi of our lives. This is Synergy Information Radio coming to you live from fabulous Las Vegas. And I am your host this evening. I am the Snarky Santa. I am low energy Snarky Santa, but I am still here. So we are doing the final show from our temporary housing here at Casa de Snark. I said that the last time I did a show here, but shit happens, and we had to stick here for another month. So, but we're here now. We're here live. We're going to do some music. We're gonna see what we got going on tonight. I don't know how long of a show I'm going to do. I'm just doing a show because I need to do a show, and it's good for me, and it just reminds me how good it makes me feel. So let's have a little Miley on the way out here.

0: Oh, yeah. I'm just in the mood tonight.
1: I got low energy. Trying to figure out why I got such low energy. I think it's this house. I'm drained of being here. This was a temporary place that we've been here for 14 months. And, we'll play that again here in a minute. Sorry about that. I'm just low energy because this place is a drain on me. I mean, this is a temporary place. We moved here after the fire, after being at House M for a month. We never set the house up as being a real home. The only person who did doesn't live here anymore, and that kind of and their energy still kind of residual around here. But we're moving back into the castle next week. That is the plan. That is what's going to happen. I'm excited about it. I don't sound excited about it, but I really am actually excited about it. I'm excited to get the studio set back up. I'm excited to get my room, my workshop set back up. I'm excited to start filling it back up with things and just being celebrating having this new but different place. That, you know, we've been taking tours of the place and seeing how the changes have come along, and some of them are going to take a little bit to get used to. Some of them are going to be light switches aren't in the same place as they used to be, and this isn't where that was, and we've got more cabinet space in the kitchen now, and our precious garden room is gone, but we're going to build something different, something better, and that's all you can do sometimes, is just move forward. That's kind of my lesson this year. It's kind of like move forward. You may be trudging through mud, but you're moving forward. And like I said, I'm just, it's draining being here. I'm just ready to be gone. I'm ready to be done. I'm ready to go home. That's what it is. This is not a home. This was a house. This was a temporary housing. And I just want to be home. I want to be back in my home. I miss it. We had a lot of great memories there. We're going to make a lot of more new memories there. It's just, we're going to be doing better about everything. So, was that Jaguar Tunes? But yeah, the new place, the new castle is going to be different. It's going to look pretty good. We've been touring it and taking a look at things, and there'll be a lot of things that are the same, but a lot of things that are different, and same but different. I'm looking forward to having the new flooring, the new. Like I said, we're getting new cabinets in the kitchen, and we just talked to interns today, so we're gonna be getting new appliances, and we're gonna be ordering all those this weekend, and hopefully getting those delivered and installed, and kind of getting all the things we want out of a new place. So, but I got some other stuff I'm going to talk about later. I laid down for a little bit, and I wasn't going to take a nap, but I was like tired. I just wanted to lay down. I laid down, put on some nice sounds to sleep by, and I ended up falling asleep. So my brain's a little scrambled right now. So I'm trying to caffeinate myself up and trying to get my brain going again. But let's listen to some bad feelings. And then we'll talk about Burning Man here in a minute. I got some Burning Man thoughts. But here's Bad Feelings.

Bad Reputation by Joan Jett. Let's see how my levels look right now. I'm still really low. Why does my system do this to me? It just always sets myself to the default lowness. Testing. There you go. That sounds a little bit better, I think. Looks a little better. So, thinking about Burning Man. No, I'm not going to burn this year, but thinking about my role in Burning Man. I've kind of always had this opinion that I was better an outside voice. And I'm starting to think I need to be an inside voice. I'm starting to think I need to be more publicly facing. I think I need to be a regional. And I'm kind of debating that in my head right now. It's going to be that'd be a rough transition, because I don't know if I could put up Burning Man's bullshit. I genuinely don't. I know how the sausage is made. I know the politics behind everything, and I just, the regionals that do best are the ones that, hang on, I'm going to close the door here real quick. The regionals that do best are the ones that don't make waves. And I think I would make waves

I want a better Burning Man. I want to get back to the principles, and I want to get away from the bullshit and the politics. And I want to see some changes. I especially want to see some changes locally. I want to see more art. I want to see more theme camps. I want to see more people getting along and not fevered egos. But it's always been that way, though. You know, it was always Larry's dream. You can do events by committee and stuff. I'm not talking shit about Synergy. Don't get me wrong. You can do events by committee, but doing events by committee means that you have multiple voices that are imparting things, but you also have to satisfy multiple voices. And when you got one guy in charge, one guy leading the field, that's a different story. The Vegas of old worked because Cameron Grant was a loud voice. And he drove things. Synergy works because Biggie drives the event. You know? And I've had 20 years of dealing with that man, and I can get through to him on some things. Like, one of the things I want to do is I want to get more theme camps out at Synergy. And I want to nurture theme camps. And I want to have a liaison relationship with them. Not a coordinator, but a liaison. That's like, what can we do to make your experience better? I want to go to theme camps at other events and say, what can we do to make you come to us? This is silly fire. This is silly fire barrel conversations, but it's something that's on my mind lately. I'm kind of in this rebuilding period, and I don't feel like I have the energy to rebuild again. But I know I need to. I can't just go off into the sunset and die. I can't just say part of the furniture. I got to do something. And I'm trying to figure out what that something is. And maybe that's it. Maybe this is it. Maybe, I don't know. I don't know what it is. I got to do something, though. I've tried doing nothing, and doing nothing has not got me anywhere. So, got to change it up a little bit. Not that I would produce an event or anything like that. God knows I would never do that. I couldn't manage producing an event. I think I have the skills to do it, but I don't have the... It would be a committee event. It'd be entrusting the people that I know. Which is what Eric does, so... Let him have it. Hopefully his health holds out and he'll... Stay doing it for as long as he can. I'm looking forward to Synergy next year. Hopefully going to be Memorial Day. Hear it here first. Hopefully we're going to be Memorial Day weekend. That'll get people that Monday, you know. So Sunday won't be get your shit and get out. Sunday will be like a chill day, and Monday will be get your shit and get out. I think we need that. It doesn't matter when you start your event. It's that you get that full weekend. You get that full Friday, Saturday, Sunday experience. We did that for a lot of years. We did that. They did that for Forgotten City. That was Forgotten City was over Memorial Day weekend. We did a Dark Skies over Memorial Day weekend, I believe. If I'm remembering correctly. Maybe it was because I was living out there for a week. I don't know. Looking for stuff. Looking for things in my life. Things to make things better. I don't know. Like I said, guys, I'm low energy tonight. I don't know how much longer I'm going to go. I'm doing a show because I need to do a show. And I always feel better after I do a show. Just talking about things, getting things off my head. This is my therapy. And I don't care if the only person who's listening to it is Nana.

I appreciate just having the platform and having the voice and having the ability to do it. And it'll be better once we're back in the castle. I'm already thinking about interviews. I'm already thinking about guests and having being able to bring people over there, because the castle is so open and so open, welcoming sanctuary for people who seek it. This place is not a sanctuary. This place is a hiding spot. We've got a gate. I think it's what bothers me about it. We've got a gate. We got a gate and don't even have a fucking code to the gate. I want to be back in my home. I want to be back in my realm for my familiar things. I don't want to be locked up in a spare bedroom. I want to have my windows to see out in the world, see people coming by, get people to come by. Be a lot more guests when we're back in the castle. It's not gonna happen immediately. I still gotta figure out the internet situation at the old place, because we have one internet situation here, and then I've gotta call the local internet provider and try to figure out how to get that over to the other place. That's my goal for next week. So, but. So we might not have a show in 2 weeks, but I will be more broadcasting, advertising. That's one of the things I'm still not good at self-promotion, because I don't see the value in me. I don't see the value in what I do, and everybody tells me the value that I bring. I just struggle with that. I'm struggling with it less, but I am still have a hard time seeing the value in what I bring. And when I hear people tell me about they listen to my show, or they tuned in randomly or whatever, it does beat back those voices, the negative thoughts, the negative voices. I'm rambling at this point. Let's play some music. How about some cause? Cause I can. So here's a little block of cause.

0: Man, that's so much for. I love how DJs do what they do. I do. I'm a different form of DJ, but I love how DJs just kind of just make music like that. Synergy Information Radio. I don't know how much longer I've got left in me, guys. I'm at the wall right now. EDC's going to two weekends next year. I read about this morning. They're going to do a dusk to dawn. There's going to be one weekend dusk and one weekend dawn. I think it's a good move for them. I think EDC can handle two weekends. Coachella's been doing it for a while, and they do pretty good at it. So you have to see what the artist community supports. Oh, I'm so tired. I'm so ready to be done with this place. So ready to be moving on. Just so much. Hang on. Come in. I'm live on the air. Would you like to come say hi?
1: Yes, I would.
0: I don't have any headphones or anything set up, so you just have to talk into the mic. This is Conductor, by the way.
1: Hello, people of Shining, of the Shining Fire Radio.
0: What's up, buddy?
1: Nothing much. I'm just packing up all my stuff, ready to head back to the castle.
0: You ready to get back in the castle?
1: Yes, indeed, I am. I'm not gonna lie. Casa del Snark has been good to us.
0: It's good to you.
1: Yeah, it was good. It was mostly good to me, but I don't know about the others. But I'm glad to go back, to be back home.
0: It'll be great to be back home.
1: So an interesting thing happened last Friday. I went on my own for the first time on the bus.
0: Yep, we're exploring the bus routes here in Vegas.
1: Yeah, yesterday, last Friday was kind of went off to a not great start so far. I'll get into more details soon enough
0: once I have. We'll have you on for a bus tales. I'm gonna take Conductor on the bus lines once we get back into the castle. So,
1: yeah.
0: I'll show him the tips and tricks that I picked up over the years of me riding the bus, so.
1: Yeah, I'll be definitely doing my own sort of bus tale series, like.
0: Yeah. You'll own it your own way, and I will co-sign on that, and I will stamp my approval on it. Because you're a good storyteller.
1: Yeah, I am as well. I'm pretty good.
0: Okay, why don't you head out? Pizza's on order.
1: Yeah. Thanks for having me.
0: Absolutely, always a pleasure to have you.
1: Yeah, I'll be definitely giving out more updates next time.
0: Next time we're on the air, yep. God, I love that kid so much. Oh, man. Yeah, it's been hard being in this house, but kids are doing good, so we're getting through it. We've gotten through it. Back into their ancestral home. I'm playing some more music. I don't know what I got left in me, guys. I'm gonna play some music. Here's some of my favorites.

an article recently, and mothers and fathers might be interested. They suggest that you let your children.

Electricity usually stays imprisoned inside electrical wires, like a key in a bottle. Tesla coils release the key into the air.

Yeah, guys, I think I'm done. I'm hitting the wall here. I'm just tired. Drained. Everything's better gonna be better when we're back in the castle. I keep saying that. Everything's gonna be back in the better when we're back in the castle. But I got on, I did a show. Did about an hour and a half. I'm proud of that. I put some food in my belly. And then we'll go from there. So here's a little Ordinary World to kick it off. And I love you guys. I'll hopefully see you in 2 weeks. If I don't, I'll see you when I see you.

有啲反應。

0: all my clothes. You can look, but don't touch without asking. A friendly reminder from your buddies in bed. 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
1: Oliver Wendell Holmes said one shouldn't shout
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1: crowded theater.
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1: Abby Hoffman said one should shout theater in a crowded fire.
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Time, my darling, is standing still. 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

We're so honored to be playing here. This is such a marvelous club. You know, the Mercury Lounge was built in 1923. It was actually the original home of the Walt Disney Studios. Not many people know that Steamboat Willie was animated right over here in this corner. And Walt Disney, he soundproofed this entire room. And then about 5 years ago, all the soundproofing was removed. But they did put in these bricks, and you'd be amazed. The human voice sounds so great in this room. And what I'd like to do is, I'm going to ask Kevin, the sound engineer, to turn off my microphone in a moment, and I'm going to do an a cappella number for you, just to show you just how great this room sounds with just a voice and the walls, and I think you'll enjoy this. This is a selection by Old Dirty Bastard, and the lyric is so great. Just bear with me. Just everyone be quiet for a second. Kevin, turn off my mic. I'm going to do an a cappella number. Bobby, give me an E, would you? Doesn't it sound great in here? Isn't it phenomenal? I love this room.

0: 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This is Stephen from Sydney, Australia. My burner name is Silent Disco. 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
1: And now, another tale of tragedy from Booyah, the burned out burner.
2: You know, one time I did something so stupid at Burning Man. Oh man, this was like dumb. This was like, God, the stupidest thing ever. You see, I like the man in arm. He's a pretty cool dude. He and I have had some like really good communions, you know. But I thought it was kind of, you know, elitist. The dude's made out of wood, got all the attention on the ply and everything. So I thought, wouldn't it be cool if some real, like, non-Pinocchio dude got to be the Burning Man for a change? You know, a Burning Man. So I siphoned off some gas from our car. That was pretty stupid itself, come to think of it. Tasted awful. And then after I siphoned, I took a bath in all this gas and I lit a cigarette. I mean, it was pretty cool and all, but God, I never knew it wouldn't be a controlled burn, you know what I mean? Like, the man always burns so smooth and all. Oh man, that was so stupid.
1: Don't be like Booyah. Be smart. And don't be out of control. 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

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The one we've been waiting for. 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
1: And now, Daily Gifting Affirmation, number 152.
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0: Quit control.
2: We like number one.
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1: Check it out.
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1: Cut and paste mixtape.
0: But under the stairs, double paying this one. Yes, we are in the house.
1: Hip hop.
0: We're in the house.
1: Non-stop.
0: You are in the house.
1: Unless the tube stop.
0: We are in the house. So let's get down tonight.
1: DJ Greenpeace, DJ Yoda, ain't getting no older. You know what I'm saying? Fat Lace, lace them up. And we gone.
2: And we gone.
3: The way he killed Trevor looks as if he was performing a clinical killing. Killing.
4: The way he killed Trevor looks as if he was performing clinical killing. Killing. Killing.

0: You know, Bones from Midnight Oil, I just think he's the hottest thing I've ever seen. He just looks so good in his tight black jeans at every concert I've ever been to.
1: I think he's given his soul to Jesus.
0: Oh.
1: Not to you.
2: It does sound a little bit, you know, G-word.
0: What's wrong with Bones?
1: G-word?
2: Groupie-ish. Have you
1: it does sound... It does.
2: Have you ever met him?
0: No, I haven't.
2: Oh.
0: Like, everyone says, I know he's from New Zealand. I always have fights with all my friends. Like, they're always saying, you know, Peter Gifford's a better bass player and what have you.
2: And he is too. Hello there, Rory. How are you?
3: Hello there.
2: Oh, Rory.
1: Rory, take off the computer. We want the real voice. I'm gonna dump you.
2: Rory, know what?
1: I'm going to dump you, Rory.
2: Oh, Rory's got too many problems to even worry about. But David has problems, but I think you can help him, Helen.
1: David?
2: David?

0: All right, so you're gonna
1: do an intro. Do an intro right now.
0: Yeah.
1: Do it right now.
0: Yeah, you know what
1: right
0: I'm
1: now,
0: saying?
1: You got a measure left.
0: Hey.
1: Quickly.
0: Rick,
1: you got a
0: no one can.
1: All right, rip it.

0: So the eyes have it. The eyes have it. Unlock. Unlock. Unlock.
1: Order.
2: And I say this rhetorically because, of course, by just about any standard, we would have to concede that this is, of course, a piece of music. Is it music?
3: Oh, it's so hot. So I'm going to take off all my clothes. You can look, but don't touch without asking. A friendly reminder from your buddies in bed. Bureau of Erotic Discourse.

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Butt! 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Butt! Plug!

In 1972, a crack commando unit was sent to prison by a military court for a crime they didn't commit. These men promptly escaped from a maximum security stockade to the Los Angeles underground. Today, still wanted by the government, they survive as soldiers of fortune. If you have a problem, if no one else can help, and if you can find them, maybe you can hire the

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2: And now, another tale of tragedy from Booyah, the burned out burner.
3: You know, one time I did something so stupid at Burning Man. Oh man, was this ever dumb. God, this is like the stupidest thing ever. You see, I thought it would be really cool to like share the love and all. So I saw this police officer who looked all kind of lonely and out of place. And I said, hey man, you want some of this? I don't know if he thought I was going to hit him or what. All I wanted to do was give him a little glow. But he like, you know, arrested me and stuff. I thought it was just a burner costume, you know? God, I never knew that cops had to like obey the law and do their jobs and stuff out here. Oh man, that was so stupid.
2: Don't be like Booyah. Be smart and don't be out of control. Burn bright. Don't burn out.

0: So the eyes have it. The eyes have it. Unlock. Unlock. Unlock.
1: Order. Now, I say it rhetorically because, of course, by just about any standard, we would have to concede that this is, of course,
2: how
1: short
2: term thing.
1: Is it really? I say it rhetorically because, of course, by just about any standard, we would have to concede that this is, of course, a piece of music.
3: And now, Daily Gifting Affirmation number 73. Give it away. Give it away. Give it away now.

0: So the eyes have it. The eyes have it. Unlock. Unlock. Unlock.
1: Order. Now, I say this rhetorically because, of course, by just about any standard, we would have to concede that this is, of course,
2: Is it music?
3: And now, Daily Gifting Affirmation number 152.
4: I enjoy giving my stuff away. I enjoy giving my stuff away. I enjoy giving my stuff away. 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I enjoy giving my stuff away.

See, you'd be surprised how time can change the meaning of a word. Now, most of you now, you know, the funky chicken and the dancing, the funky, and things called the funky melon, you know, all that kind of funky black-eyed pea. When I was a kid, funky didn't have nothing to do with music. See, funky was just plain funky. See, funky was grandma's bloomers. And grandpa's long drawers with the nicotine stain in the back, where he had sneezed and got snuff in him. That was funky. I remember one time I was about 7 years old, and we were playing hide and go seek. And I went in this lady's closet. We was playing hide and go seek in her house. I went in the closet where she kept her dirty clothes. Funky. God damn, it was funky in there. It was so funky in her closet, I gave up.

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3: 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My name is Bob Zanotti, and the name of the program is Coffee Clutch.
0: Well, no prizes for guessing this was my colleague at Swiss Radio International in one of his earlier roles. Fascinating stuff. Now, back to the present. So what's next?

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5: You waited, Ralph.

I wonder if she meant it, I doubt it. 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And can't live with this, handle your business. Villainous, stay on a scandalous whole shit list. One pack of cookies, please, Mr. Hooper. It's fun smacking rookies, he is the look like a black Wookiee when he let his beard grow. Weirdo, brown skin, it always kept his hair low. Rumors has it, it's a S-curl accident. Doom was always known to keep the best girls' backs bent. Some say it's the eyes, some say the accent.

0: Has the laser cannon been loaded?
1: Everything has been prepared as you ordered. But how did you get permission to return to New York, Master?
0: Through the efforts of a misguided fool.
2: It's free enterprise! And I'm not gonna let some blasted government bureaucrat tell me how to run my business!
3: But Doom
2: will be my guest on my private estate on Long Island. There's nothing you can do about it.
3: He's dangerous. I just hope you know what you're doing.
0: Don't I always?
2: Ah, there's Doom's jet. Right on time.
4: Why is it so cold down here?
5: The heat went out in the whole building.
6: Warm enough out there on Long Island with Doom.
4: Doom? Here in New York?
5: Yes, Doom has an amazing new machine.
0: Get the President of the United States on the phone.
2: How long is all this going to take, Doom?

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3: Okay, everybody, welcome to it's almost the end of the show. What's your problem, man?
4: Isn't this over yet?
3: No, it's not over yet. They still got the rest of the show to go.
4: Whatever.
3: That's so a cliche crap, saying whatever. I can't believe you.
4: Yeah, right.
3: You know, it's just stupid. You can sit here and say whatever at me all show, and you may think you look cool, but it looks really dumb.
4: Yeah, whatever, dude. I don't know. Whatever, you know. I got the tude now, you know? Whatever, I don't care, you know? It's like, just whatever, I'm letting it happen, I'm freewheeling.
3: Dude, if your attitude doesn't change, I'm just not gonna do the song with you.
4: Whatever.
5: I went down to the beach and saw Kiki. She was all like, and I'm like, whatever. Then this chick comes up to me and she's all like, hey, aren't you that dude? And I'm like, yeah, whatever. So later, I'm at the pool hall, and this girl comes up, and she's all like, and I'm like, yeah, whatever.

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This dude comes up and he's like, hey, punk. I'm like, yeah, whatever. Then I'm throwing dice in the alley. Officer Leroy comes up and he's like, hey, I thought I told you. And I'm like, yeah, whatever. Then up comes Zaffo. I'm like, yo, Zaffo, what's up? He's like, done. I'm like, that's cool.

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3: And now, another tale of tragedy from Booyah, the burned out burner.
4: You know, one time I did something so stupid at Burning Man. Oh man, was this ever dumb. God, this is like the stupidest thing ever. You see, I thought it would be really cool to like share the love and all. So I saw this police officer who looked all kind of lonely and out of place. And I said, hey man, you want some of this? I don't know if he thought I was going to hit him or what. All I wanted to do was give him a little glow, but he like, you know, arrested me and stuff. I thought it was just a burner costume, you know? God, I never knew that cops had to like obey the law and do their jobs and stuff out here. Oh man, that was so stupid.
3: Don't be like Booyah. Be smart and don't be out of control. Burn bright. Don't burn out.

0: Flush, flush.
1: We have just spotted the duck with the rabbit ears. Bye via satellite. We believe he is going to Bulgaria. Well, that's all the news for now. Gotta go and shave my neck. This has been Zebra Neck, calling straight from the North Pole.

0: On the 24th of November 1966, a Thursday, the Beatles came into Abbey Road Studios to start the new album. And the track they started with didn't appear on the album. It was a song called Strawberry Fields, and the way it was done that night, that Thursday, was virtually complete. We actually made virtually a master. And it was the way I heard it originally when John sang it to me. And it was a sweet, gentle, simple song. Starting with the verse, Your Majesty.
1: Misunderstanding all you see. It's getting hard to be someone, but it all.
0: We were still in our primitive state in technology in those days. 1966, we were just recording in four track.
1: No one I
0: bass and guitar
1: in my
0: add to
1: dream.
0: It.
1: I mean, it
0: still
1: must
0: nothing else.
1: Be high or low.
0: Dead simple.
1: That is, you can't, you know, tune in, but it's all right.
0: That now is, we have a slide guitar played by George added, curious enough, on the
1: Let
0: vocal track.
1: Take you down,
0: listen.
1: Cause I'm going to strawberry
0: just on the vocal track.

0: feels forever.
1: I think that version is very charming.
0: Strawberry feels forever.
1: A very simple version of a very simple song. But in fact, it never appeared like that, and no one's ever heard that one since. We left that evening, and John thought about it, and Paul thought about it over the weekend. And on Monday, we tackled it again, quite differently. John decided he wanted it in lower key. It had an introduction for the first time, which was played on that weird instrument, the mellotron, and became a really key feature. And it started with the chorus rather than the verse. Strawberry feels immediately, isn't it?
0: Let me take you down.
1: Double track voice right away. Again, all the rhythm instruments on one track. The voices on three and four. But John thought about it and said, I think I can do it better than that. He said, I wanted to have a bit more bite in it. Brass, strings. So I said, okay, let's give it a whirl.
0: Let me take you down, cause I'm going to Strawberry Fields.
1: Double track voices on three and four, but with percussion as well on three.
0: And nothing to get hung about. Strawberry Fields forever.
1: Suor Mandela. An Indian instrument that George had brought back, like a kind of harp. They have a marvellous effect. Backward cymbal on track one. Always sounds like Russian language to me. Brass stabs and so on, and with the cello. But underlying it all, this wonderful rhythm section. But 9 or 10 players.

We finished up then with a track which was showed the way that Pepper was going to be. This was her first psychedelic track.

Yeah.

0: in the dull and commonplace occurrences of day-to-day living, one thing stands out as a completely unique experience.
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1: Start. 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My own bed. 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In my own bed. You're really going for it. Going for it, aren't you? Kick my friends. Really hit them. Push me downstairs. Push me upstairs. Look at me like a piece of dirt.
2: Pick on me, just do it, it doesn't matter.
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0: people think as long as I'm happy.
1: 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Emma was thrown around. Unfortunately, she fell over. Very painful. We dealt with that problem.
2: Push, push, push, push me. Push, really push me. Kick me. Hit me. You're really going for it, aren't you? You shouldn't have done that. Stop. I love my life.

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0: Oliver Wendell Holmes said one shouldn't shout
1: fire in a
0: crowded theater.
2: Unless the theater were really burning down.
0: Abby Hoffman said one should shout
3: theater
0: in a crowded fire
3: to inject a sense of play into the revolution of thought we need.
4: Maybe both are right.
0: Fight fire with fire and shout it out.

0: family, yet organized way. You are very relaxed and subconsciously set that once you hear it, because you know it is a definite place to you. Your mind is very connected and still is going to have such important ideas that will let you to humanity. Conversing and even setting across an idea to others because your spirit acts tonight to guide you with both infinite conversation and strength. From your mind to this very profound reason that will let you to construct ideas and trust you.
1: The limits of the leader.
0: Leader.
1: We must establish one universal medium of exchange.

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1: Giving a gift to someone else is the greatest gift you can give yourself. Giving a gift to someone else is the greatest gift you can give yourself. Giving a gift to someone else is the greatest gift you can give yourself.
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1: 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She ain't here. If it wasn't for your mother, you wouldn't be here. So remember, when you put down one mother, you put down mothers all over the world.
2: You ain't got no mama.

0: It ain't afraid of no monkey either. 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Ain't afraid to fly. It ain't afraid of no monkey either. Ain't afraid to fly. It ain't afraid of no monkey either. Ain't afraid to fly. It ain't afraid of no monkey either. Ain't afraid to fly. It ain't afraid of no monkey either. Ain't afraid to fly. It ain't afraid of no monkeys either. Ain't afraid to fly. It ain't afraid of no monkeys either. Ain't afraid to fly. It ain't afraid of no monkeys either. Ain't afraid to fly. It ain't afraid of no.
1: Everybody gotta wear clothes, and if you don't, you get arrested.
2: And now, another tale of tragedy from Booyah, the burned out burner.
3: You know, one time I did something so stupid at Burning Man. Oh man, was this ever dumb. God, this is like the stupidest thing ever. You see, I thought it would be really cool to like share the love and all. So I saw this police officer who looked all kind of lonely and out of place. And I said, hey man, you want some of this? I don't know if he thought I was going to hit him or what. All I wanted to do was give him a little glow. But he like, you know, arrested me and stuff. I thought it was just a burner costume, you know? God, I never knew that cops had to like obey the law and do their jobs and stuff out here. Oh man, that was so stupid.
2: Don't be like Booyah. Be smart and don't be out of control. Burn bright. Don't burn out.

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2: 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Pabst Blue Ribbon!
3: Jag superstar. That's the K-bar. Jag superstar. That's the K-bar.
4: What?
3: Jag superstar. That's the K-bar. Jag superstar.

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3: 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There's no plane up in the sky.
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5: Hello there, it's William Hennig. 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
6: President Bush and the American people have no regard, whatever, for the sanctity or value of human life.
7: I'm a pro-lifer, except for rape, incest, and terrorist acts.
6: This mass terrorism is a battle between the United States of America and the free and democratic world.
8: My fellow Americans, I'm pleased to tell you that we begin bombing in 5 minutes.
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9: What I said. In Afghanistan,
10: it'd been at the moon launch. It would have been a risky rocket scheme.
11: Ahmed kommer från Afghanistan. Han är bajare och taliban.
12: The plane started spinning around, going out of control.
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0: 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Everyone should know that Shouting Fire is not just here at Disorient for this weekend, but it's 24/7. We just broadcast from Africa Burn, right? And we did Austin, Texas, and we're here up in the Catskills. And it's so good to be here.
1: Yeah.

Okay. Well, you know what? It's time to change things up a little bit. And we're going to get out of that dub business and we're going to turn it over to the fabulous music of D-Mad, Danimal Sound, in the house. He's going to play some music for a bit and we're going to go set up the main stage and then we'll come back here. But right now, D-Mad is in the house. 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

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Sit back, hit play, and the rest of the world just disappears. Sit back, hit play.